wanna come with me because you look so fine that I really wanna make you mine. I say you look so fine that I really wanna make you mine. 4, 5, 6, come on and get your kicks. Now you don't need

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It's a 1, 2, 3, take my hand and come with me, because you look so fine that I really wanna make you mine. I said, you look so fine that I really wanna make you mine. 4, 5, 6, come on and get your kicks, now you don't need

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1: 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Like, he's crazy for bruising.
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that mama, she got it sticking in the cameraman. And we could have some. And he's up there. What's that? Hawaiian.

And I touched your face, narcotic mind from lace. And I called your name like an addicted to cocaine. Calls all the stuff you're out of blame. And I touched your face, narcotic mind from lace.